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Oh!

and young corner to wa. Now we need to find a toward the bumpy no dem. 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Your bumpy is. A radius and send a map and moi and in the pabum. 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
0: up? 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

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Me, we are seeing Nami. Nami saying, Cardia, Mempes, will be Edda, a accident. Now, Emirabi, Nami or Germany in Tina, near Quajuma. It could be a fenny toll line. Now, your driver bears 1 hour and echo. That time I'm driving to your brand TV, Bruni, be a friend of Thomas, on an air drive woman.

0: you know, I'm going to be BBC. 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
3: So, a shebre, wa brabo, a warrior, a juma, wa dache, a trimupo, and un sushi, a papa, a bebemua. 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
1: 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And Mompire and Opepiara, 5 a.m. and the Quasi 7 a.m. Our Holy TV, the platform to heaven. 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Obetima follow Mpai Boju Media. 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

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Sabriwe. Yesim kunyane yem my Ghana hundo. Yem my Ghana hun support and ayebabe bo. Sansuna afino. And to me, he and in Sakaya, yes, she shall know. You know, yet you know a barber tomb. Na, yet you come away, be yes, ye, ya mine, and come on a day, punch will be bread, menewo, ye, one he hang, ye, or Ghana, my emo. Sabri Akopim said, noon do a bebo, ever sorry, so na Alexis the godson, barber twasso with working lights if you are DJ. K fresh and so a day a frafra mix show and so a bebro from 1 to 3 p.m. and from there from 4 to 7 p.m. select the right corner and a Kia Paka a day the pure drive a bebro and finally topping it up DJ Lamar on the home stretch. Dear Juma Ewaha, Pure 95.7 FM of Equaba Multimedia. But I know paid yet. I am my Hundo in T and Aisha, and this is the Pure Morning Drive. A big thank you going out to the production team led by Evans Osei Bonsu, assisted by Gregory Menu and Address Yama. On technical duties, as always, DJ Website, Alaji Yulux, Nick the Peaceman, and Majesty. 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Okay, want to say. Ha, ya kuoba multimedia. Ya kwa ye nimno ya dini ya debo krata hudone

Eka Ebebreo, Samson Alaji Abdul Salam Babet Nase, Matters Arising, and updates on the international front of the Bebre, Evans Ose Bunsu, and so Ebabet Nase near Dinkomo on Matters Arising. Let it be. Yefriwa. Let it be. About crying now, so Kasem and Semi here and Semi Koswa, Yemai Gan, Muhano, Wonso, Odiwano, a Tumu, Set Fata, Zonso Kasem, if you sell my chicken, if you woo and a may and a yabit me a manisipi, and Timurinu do announce on Wafa, a year WhatsApp, so your WhatsApp voice note, I a friend of Pure Eye Report brought to you by Nanaki Agency Company Limited, with a far 0240 929283, and now they far Amaye. So, Bomodiana own semne a hunte a thing so no, Chichanit, Yatsana, a fufo, and so it's me a real movie in Chianan Sony at so. But Facebook, a Pure FM TV, a hunt so no, little comment, Guha, a beckon kind in our mouth. Come on. Name in Komo Bibri or why ye be di Yashe name said lawyer Kingsley Bonsu Chichi, Baba Kayan Sat near Din Komo, Sansona, ye free honor. Trend reach out to the URO of the KNUST. Na ye new and the Gawa and home and Komo. I mean the university. Vice Chancellors, and so our Akache Abba Banko is a buying Anya Hubibia, Nase Anya, a Gawa for striking Hubibia, and Shana University's a Hodrona Atum, Aches a Yembi, Ese, Yamano, and Nase Yemunibeko Akakusiadi. We a Yensema, Chese Hadrin Pa, Yabedinina, a home and Komo. Here we are, na Yedian discussion segment on Ashishaso. But this month, a year RTI month. A representative from the Right to Information Commission, Ebedi and Komo, who would so a briar, because it's a pack show as always, but we will deliver. Komodiana Kayaho or Facebook PFM TV, so do what comment, like, and share. Or share button, so my pa. I think so follow ya, but more than so be following our Facebook Pure FM TV. Now, I for fro and so in ya, yon sempani be iti. There will be an answer. But down and maybe so, say, what to say. How you feeling? Maybe I'll call you. Yeah, my pa. It's Ayana, I have to check up on you. Zana me who send ya, who sit here. But I know power. I just don't know how you woke up. Me nim se ni ausi sorry ye. 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Nimpo me kasi ebi anao te ke mo a woko e juma. Anase u di lines wa woko e nse ube nyaka. 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Ayan we si abotire nwe chen. 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You are not the first and you won't be the last to be in that situation. But there's surely one thing you must tell yourself, that you're definitely going to get out of this situation. And you must be willing to work on that to get out of that situation. And so what catch you on say, nya wo na musisi anase tibia wo musisi ano. And nya wo eni nipa wo di kanya wa fasa tibia ni. 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Nanso yemfa ni nyina enkosi no wo be free mu. Nya wo fa musisi ano it will end. Nya ema wo dadwene ama wo da wo na akoye koda na wo so abe bibia be so kon achese oji wo ho aye wo se enje no. Ya me catch you ano panese. You are not the first, you are not the last, but definitely you will walk out of it. You'll be free more. Ye here, and they say, Obey ye home, you man, I'll be see, and kids say, Adia me FMCCA. You perceive me free. More. I want to get out of my situation. I want my situation to be better. Ni ame FMCCA, no, me perse, impuntu biba, me perse, and such a ye biba. 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
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Ye bosha wa she wo. 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But he never tells us it's going to be easy. 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Definitely, you will get out of it and be willing to get out of it. It was your kind way, so any amount of Kwaba, ever pure 95.7 FM of a Kwaba multimedia. So, and on the pure drive, on the pure morning drive. All we're saying is to let it be. And in your home. Get out of it. And pay as that be bring comma Iron Boat 32 Enterprise. 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Dalma, Intina, Pure Eye Report, and Opebiano, Yetimi Bom, now also Utimi Chirawa Dream. Yako Yenimno, Audia Brand, 0240 929283 on WhatsApp. Let's settle down. Remember, God loves you and is always going to be with you.

0: Starting off from the Daily Guide newspaper, Kofi Adams in tight corner. And that's over the World Cup saga. And away from that, pay teachers arrears by October 31. And that's according to the minority in parliament. Mahama swears in new deputy EC chair. La Pleasure Beach workers hit street over demolition. Away from that, to the Daily Graphic newspaper. New economy will tackle unemployment and restore hope. And that's coming through from the Minister of Finance, the Honorable Atuforsen. Uphold integrity, remain impartial. President Mahama charges new EC deputy chairperson. Afenyo Markin urges stronger media scrutiny of public institutions. National Defense University Council inaugurated. Away from this to the Chronicle newspaper. No preferential treatment for the NDC. Mahama tells newly sworn in deputy EC chairs. U.S. upgrades Ghana in human trafficking ranking. And if you want to call the archives newspaper, gold board secretly terminates $1 billion gold stream deal. APL demands full disclosure on failed investment plan. DVLA rolls out major reforms. Six local languages for driving tests. SMS alert for license renewal. And the EC boss, enemy bounces back as her deputy. Quite an interesting title. And away from the Gawa strikes persist, rejects appeal to end strike, demands fair wages commission, conclude negotiations. Away from that, to the Overseer newspaper, Atuforsen deserves praise for common fund releases, MMDC. Abbas Osabute declares bid for NDC deputy national organizer position. And Okai Minta, NDC national youth organizer, hopeful. To the Daybreak newspaper, Agbenyo's passed in the spotlight. Manifesto spokesperson to EC referee. GMTF gets a soggy thumbs up. Away from that too, the Ghanaian Times newspaper. GPRTU challenges preaching ban, questions criminal sanctions under LI-2519. DVLA reforms boost revenue, cut leakages. Yemfensi ha, na wonsu nyakwa in kase mubi. Mr. Obomodiana bra, Facebook, Pure FM TV. Ujuhwa, I want you to share. But share button, so emaye. Na afofro insu enyebi and share. That's very important, emaye. Banano pawe, asembia ehama jene pa. Am I alone in this situation? Because I'm saying every Sunday, every can you nina so die? Last week on so and this makes me question a lot of things. We mami bisan sembebre. Se yenina mkani ana da bang pan yebenya ano put my sibra na se yebetiminya ano edu. If he said a dear we at it yeah a bang bia beba a bang beko a bang beba a bang beko. Yeah, electricity crisis. The cost was at it. Yeah, and see, yeah, to me, and to say, and who said your energy shortfalls. Say, banning you, I'm canny, and I say, you know, I'm canny, and who said, ma, you see a peck coin be a yes, yes, you know, a sifa, and I say, to say, you boom, say, baby, a real second, and say, you know, additional generation sources, power generation sources, I just say, ebe boy, and I saw no, if he said. Niaye yusu no anase niaye woso no efiri tete na eno a na eguso a ewoso yehun puntu bia efiri mu eba yehun sakira ye bia ewo mu a eba se ne tie na dadana. Again, I question the use of ASD levy, energy sector levy. Na ye gie okoto fu ela ye jo anu so mi bisa if you say ye gie be ye mfie ba konko nani mini. And so now, have you seen improvement in your electricity? And no one question is so bisa. Say we who improve to be an answer in such a year or electricity. And now you know, can you say more? She says, do we have value for that money? sika yeje yeye mindful aye kotofu aye de toso se sika yenya eso mfaso ana ye hun sakira ye bi wo mu ana. It's about time we probe certain things. Emre do see a bisa questions and ask a bisa and same via tete. Yeah, if you say, see, see, I'm a no worker. Only number, yeah, you dun lights are. And so you say, yes, yeah, Jimmy's casa, and I, yes. First, near see scan you, and see, I am not a ma, you know, I'm canyon whole generation, and Miss Kaya, you do too well, a generative power. I am not a say, and so, ain't you know, see, you know, you're quite for four, yet the barber sees his handsome winning. But ask yourself, BB as a son, a bunny in Amkania, any electricity, some CCM and no cassay or light. I can tell you, sir, a costly business is baby. If you say petrol, boar costro, diesel, boar a costro, it is a castle or barber, son, a plant in a generator. Are we looking at the cost of production or cost of operation? A costing Yama Boquan, a costro. And she said, Adia Baconswan, Yin Siesi, and ye ne jeans and moi. A beman yama bo, aya akosro, nema brabumu, aya ding, amaya ye electricity, yin yinam kanya, say, I'm sheni ye, na yin siesi, ni antotua. 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And now we ba meye, we ba, we beshebo, we ba meshebo. And she set on mine, no yen to me, and to nasset, and to suho, and cassette. A hano. Ye to sing, and answer a honey to sing, into yen CS yen on yen yen ye. Yen to me yen is ana. So for all these years, ye because what bread was an ye may use a Ghana, ye started doom light, and answer light off, you see ye. I am lighting in us, and yen nasem. Late 90s, Nasadi, a shas ye. But be seen ne, yen to me and solve ye. Solution be a ye de baby be amfa. Ain't mean to us. Shouldn't we allow technocrats to operate? Because Maya, ye per se acquired Nima, ye di 70 years, and as ye di impui. By this time, Nima be to say ye electricity, it shouldn't be our burden. And Sanka by now, ya pe a home, and some aka, and as yes, na ye acquired Nima. We should be thinking about progressive things. Anka by now, Anka ese yenya additional electricity generating plants, grandpa. Just say, no, ye dia tour for backup. I ye exporti bikwa etu anke ensen ye. Nan so me no woka se se isi ye. Yen kanya hun sem to say. We enter to ye and hire say a ya dear a higher cha ya yin to me and your home. Isn't it embarrassing? Say on my with the 70 years. Tianya kwam in kuman de ya dom na usia kusubu ya kuye nimbui we can hook a crack and ne omu and chenka kriya. I can one no. If you no power winning summer at it me and kanya in yinaso. Yedi dia grache, yedi aye politics, yedi clear cut policy bia on our energy sector. 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
2: Good morning selector Kobini. And I pray that we host a lawyer and studio boy. Politicians are almost excessive on an almost no so. On this, a young company at Domna in Yanipa Bisa was saying it's Miss Son of Sorrow. On say a ya or becker and yenswa or becker. Nipado was saying it is a lawyer and studio boy, sir, almost Calibano, any Mr. John Tuamono. 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
2: 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Pragia for pedestrian, baby a pedestrians, and I'm no. I wanna on them. It was one way here from Fifi. Sir, in discipline na El Cosono. I'm paying for Okroma, Omohena, Omunsia, no crime, because I had you. On Namu Fifi is not the America, on Nam pedestrian path is not the America. And so be crossing, and as will be Chakwema or the Bona, Sebe, where you will be in Quefru. Oh. And as I didn't see a wow, yes, I didn't know. Meaning, some drivers are waiting now, she'll be walking. A bus answer, the marsh and 17 penny for more chroma, or more than a homunia who be. Nasa de Oma say, and half a chronomer, Duma, a bois son, ton, son, one, no mama or no, I congested our namwa, as a diviasia sono. Yen, she, and mass, I didn't do so. AC, Patasia. And the moon, I must say.
3: Well, yeah, that's a call 0240 929283. And our pure eye reporter, Amayano Pawi 0240 929283. Anyways, Yelko na Yentinia Eba website, Wone Aye Majesty, Mofa video Nentoso, Yang listener back on a video Sunday by way of the pure eye report. And you know, Yang Fantoso na Yentinia Ekoe.
4: Good morning, Pacho. Nana Kwamini, because I feel for a group. Kosovo, the Asafu interchange, you know, Asafu interchange, a here serious attention. Interchange in Asino, I started a bubu. I'm a iron rosa, a shape interchange, you know, I exposed crime and as I arrested, maybe a video never send them after this voice note. Drew Honoma, and comfort the interchange, you know, Adani or Mufi or na or Moda, we do or really a dear or Moshua. A beam and Ranamoka sanitation situation within the central business district. The KMA, they are not willing to, you know, to find a solution to this problem because they are benefiting from it. because I don't see the reason why I was a yepra edifin ego ma adiachi oko mo hon ma. People are sweeping every day filter ani apra kejiti aso sa uru ha first ye ye marketing for na ye na orderliness wo hon omo na omo plan they were able to sweep through but any baby any kwa say ye man comfort traton and ye man cry ye man comfort wo ton ye ma until they can even sweep within Dubai and inside the central business district in there. The whole set time there cars garbage trucks name one Jebra and got Japan around 7 o'clock in Saturday na Jebra the next day Yebabananka Kuma in it. And two, the city engineers, they are not thinking about car parks, but all the time they are giving permits for people to build new stores. Now all building stores, no cars, ni pana cars ni mpaki. Here are parking lots here or musiwo prisons at your ma. The city no, they should have a policy. What about the store and do be a project wall? And do be on the ground floor. I would say Air Force is a fire parking area to ease the central business district, no, for free flow of vehicles.
3: Medasi. See na on my papa or pese on puntu bane or drink. And I really admire your thoughts. And listen, yeah, abribia. When you're crying, and the tone also say BBC, Obeboy, I'm here. Thank you very much. Yamin Sharp, 0240929283.
1: Good morning, Osibo. Osibo, where are you watching? 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
5: Good morning, chairman. But I'm meeting the Bob Mekasasa Santase. But you know me, was I say, I am Rasa, police in Ebet Show, our council. Even say, what committee of offense, where I am Rasa or Bejisica, our council, and I say, obey a double call office, I may aqua charge you. And I am empty to the form of Mujina Kwan Hono. The Sikano Mujimi was I say, in the empenny for into a moonway. And say, if you ask an Emrano, Jama S. Emrani, you know. 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I know the money and the rabbi would do not have a bomb for no be that way. No one bonny be. And that's fair.
3: Extortion, yeah, dear, a hard dream pie or ya quine so. Senior government officials be service officials be no more police service and then in kick on a yano a hard reminia. Look where woman here said, and you're right, say police ni Quebecas a watch you. It's a change no Jews got. I mean, they are fine, sir, obit me the amount. But Ghana, hano, you need ticketing system. They say, yeah, you're not a ticket amount. Not with you. Yes, obey and yes, sir, or do be court. Na fine be what? I mean, we could ya ewo court or na court na nkasa fine no wetu ya no crampo no ye ntua ne sa keke. There's a receipt and as a chit a echre so wetu ya this penalty unit to this amount sa ne ye enti enye mra se police ni be show kwan ho se wa chu nti chenchi na maniska nye no kre. It's very good say BBC a buy no month we ye RTI month enti ye ne representative from the RTI commission and the Ashanti region e ba be din komo enchi bia questions be wo a person will be sa efa RTI one ni nyina no kwinda ho se wo de wo comment ni befa Facebook amaye Pure FM TV sani etimi akan ama omo ya ba na ya betwa voice note na so bade mbo voice note kakra ya ba na ya twaso
6: 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Just a fine, just be a will form cry. Yes, so I'm going to pay them now. Current no form the door. Bill is the best idea broke and prepared to boy. I had the cry. So don't want to say TCG current. Somebody my answer. I will form and to me, I'm on pay no, I'm going to tell my current no form.
3: Medase fadachi ase enye penye wo sa situation ni mo aha yen kania ho se metesen
7: 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Ogusuzi, or Subo are two wall. All our two near can't and Tokoyan are also just over 2-1. Jeppese, YMC, you know, Baba Hemaye, Quabri, MC, you know, Umbra. No matter what you say in my own sport, sell it in the Parisi and Yempese and in Tokoyan, a yak busy. Jeppese MC in Bamobehe. Say, Oma, stand planning for us, say, if one won the district, Roma, check my sport, say, and Cressy. Or to say in about Cremlin's BA, or because Osiquano. Else you told the thing I find in so I go. Who coyenet in Tokabai, because a beer, ya can't one, I can't pass out in the back. A sewa, I was born at Tosumu, the Pacho, Mansen be here, my pa, Bakupa, and I make it. The Sorosibo Ghana police, Umudi, and Rebby Bak Ghana. Then if you hire no me, I do hire no me, I be there. 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
3: but as your for BNG, Nukre Umuni se car ne se odia. So, you bear so responsibility for your car ni be bia. 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
8: That's a letter. 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The only future MP. I dance from na anti mokola kachina akura. 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
3: 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You're caught now, you're free right to information commission, RTI commission, Edinkomo. Busumi we, eye busumi aye twisi yose, eye RTI month, right to information. And the RTI bill was passed somewhere in 2019, Samekaya, and full implementation was 2020. Chese, yeah, the legal framework, ne toho, set up the commission, and ne hun system in same gina. Obo home pwana on wate RTI, RTI, de and de, RTI no more mo ye den. 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Jolly phones were doomed. Prempe the second street rider just send the Kufo clinic and opposite the old day life supermarket the ho and I'll bring ya a ye phone papa pa ne boy four at all. Jolly phones. 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Tissues, pan, so dear. 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

0: Mene Ishak Dufoche Brobe, a senior officer, Right to Information Commission, Ashanti Region. Sansona Stephen Owusu, a lawyer and general manager for the legal department of Right to Information Commission. Mene Omu Eneba Bidi Nkomo Anope. Mema Makwaba.
1: Yeah, Major Suminia,
0: possible. Say, Yaboko, dear.
1: Yehuadum. Yehuadum, now say.
0: Yamiadum, Yahoye. Yamiadum, Yahoye pa. Now, RTI, I mean, ye di hum koma, ya titi hum sim bibli. I mean, before I ever co commission Nedruman Crampon, wakwe loye, ye ka RTI, Right to Information. What does it mean? Alsana, ye be co near commission, Nankasa, ayan, RTI, ayan.
1: Minia Osibo Bedas na Mamenfa Aquinia is on Chia Wetifo.
0: Yeah.
1: Say a car out here, which is Right to Information.
0: Yeah.
1: Right to Information, no, yeah, one of the fundamental human rights. Yeah, Mirakunina, a deep boom and intent to Constitution. I can't watch him. So, what Constitution is here? Chapter 5. And a can't fundamental human rights and freedom. Say, so be organa, Fahundia or Ningina, ya can't want some more. Chapter 5 of the Constitution. I call Chapter 5 Nasia. Article 21. No, Kasafa general freedoms. See, general freedoms in the back home. They say, Ubia war. Aquania says, we hear in Sinfobi, Eddie, Edini Jumabia, a sending Saka, a human right. Well, meaning, or suppose we are say a can right to information, any right to life, a pet, or say we need information, me who a conqueror, unipa, obefaso, na what nasi amana ye.
0: Yeah,
1: my main can say we infant trip. Now, your work is about human rights court to Accra. Now, any attorney general. There was a motion I argue. Now, if we are a judge, you know, didn't rule in two journals. As I'm a car, he said, oh, no, I dream with the right to information can be equated to right to life.
0: Wow.
1: Yes. Or say, yeah, she said, information you be information a be I say, yeah, sorry, a journey a deal, say, school na year cool. Bibi biara ye bia eye information apomuden bibia information ti pesa man for tears yes sir say right to information no sana echre na ye constitution no na asisha to ho say obia ewo that right to information eye human right enti sana right to information etie na na ye hia emra ebe bochi dom constitution de waka to ho no nemo mo emra na ebe chirichiri mu na eden shise ye beto ho no na obi biare ehu ekwan a obefa so a obeso wo dis our right no edi dwuma obetim de di dwuma enu ntine ma Right Information Act Parliament e pass ye 2019 it take effect say na wo kan ye no 2020
0: yeah
1: na it take effect see can Right Information as sanitary
0: And the commission ni jume die and so ASO obeshe ama mindful no and I say timemufo ni nya information and anye sa
1: sabe pepe se wuko section 40 of the Right to Information Act na commission no ejume die no efa enyama enai ho o say the commission is to promote right to information. So Beshama sa found the amount for was a almost can seem for you know so to protect so be bo home by in tea yeah no se who call Ruku could be sent seem for be will be in Timing as a own farm while Brem ran is or was all the mount. So Okona se won't say canaba commission on my yeah boss sa Fahundi Hubine. We are protecting the right to information. We monitor. Section 14 says we are to monitor the right to information. Then we are to enforce the right to information. To commission, you know, agreement, pardon, no. You bought right in the home buying. Now, you see, you cannot. Now, you juma, and you say, you be buama man for answer can in symphobia on here. See if you are Benjamin Coo, see if you are Uncle Benjamin Coo be out. Now, the opposite on the end, on the end.
0: So, does it mean, sir, more powers? More no, it's just to public institutions, Anna.
1: Osman me that say we be sir as say we the cases are your court e budo do na
0: mumu cases were court
1: eh Osman
0: wow
1: seven of me head of legal
0: wow.
1: We my believe my befie besre busa for na matter far no so make me how many but your cases are currently cases are your court available 50
0: wow say
1: say yes you be in Swiss
0: okay.
1: GCB bank say you know mujina court of appeal
0: Monday a buying bank court
1: okay what say a buying bank GCB bank in the Syria omusi we say it mean farm brano and the children was omunya public institution also mechichum Goyle Ghana Oil you know musu mujina court of appeal
0: omuna emudu mkoya na muna omudia mkoya
1: omuna idea koya omusi say Omunya public institution. Na Scancom.
0: Yeah.
1: MTN.
0: Yeah.
1: Yes. Omunya so omunya public institution. Na seb you say yen yes Scancom po a public institution. Na then na GCB bank.
0: Enye public institution.
1: Na go on so so nya public institution. Na the odi card here call your card ADB. Agricultural Development Bank.
0: Kiambo Bank.
1: Yes. And the cases in India, a dozen. Now, Dodo na beba. Dodo na beba. We say, be say busum yoko busum yenu echemi. So we should a daily graphic ma. A publish a list of institutions. Emrana sene wosu umu submit a annual report a woman submit.
0: Okay.
1: You publish the list. No, we have 254. Ah, a define of 20,000 Ghana cedis. A two be also.
0: Okay.
1: A BS has it here. A BD office at Nancy. A B boy and training soon be see a Yasusia Bobby and training. You better can see you book crumbles one to ya. It's a sad it here. Now, my memory will question so public institution. So, who call Emrana Sia? Emrano, a war in such a more definition be or the public institution and not a year. On so called section 84, Nancy, section 84, no, it deal with interpretation.
0: Okay.
1: And the church, and Sema, Emrano, Akakekano, Emu. Now, okay, section 84, Nancy, this is how section 84 defines public institution. Or say public institution includes, or say both in you, includes private institution or private organization.
0: Okay.
1: That's either receives public resource or performs a public function. Mrs. Subiu, public institution includes, yeah, lawyers, you know, when you have a friendly inclusive definition, to win the HRA, the framers of the law, parliament, Omu pass a mrano, or Omu saying, see a public institution, or mrana see at the HRA, Omu, I assume, he says, a public institution, you need public institutions in Dada.
0: Yeah.
1: Name Omu, Omu DBA day, public institution includes,
0: San.
1: Now, don't they private institution or private organization that does one of two things. Either say will receive a public resource and also perform a public function. The Amrano Amwa, and they say, what constitutes a public function? Now, what constitutes public resource? But, Commission, you know, Yan Amrano Ama you to me say, yen hwe na yen implementi enti e wo ye decisions ni bi no ya chere what constitutes a public function na ye definition ye dia to public function no yes a public function is any activity that benefits the public
0: okay.
1: Yeah. Public function is any activity that benefits and sana ye this our definition we eba no na ya hwe aman ahodo bi so so mo ka public function in terms of right to information what it constitutes.
0: Yeah.
1: And I yen ye di way by. To one here, I will say it here. Okay. BBBRA benefited the public. Amount for ni nya son for so biano. Yen ye say a public function. To say, we ye BB say, we ye a private institution. Na say, would you me dear wooden? Ye say, a so on for so a man sire. And ye now perform a public function. For purposes of access to information, am I review on okay? It is over here, GCB Bank, ADB, Goyle, mornings can come out. Omuni ejina court so omunye public enti me fam ran nwi omu omu reason goyo ni GCB ni ADB omu reason and say 1993 parliament passed maybe sa aban dwumaku a na wo hono modada asa na constitution ba na convert the previously public owned corporations into limited liability entities it omu argument I don't know. No, yeah, yeah, limited liability entity. So we are not a public institution. The HR and say, he say, no, so I'm running about 1993. A better name, yeah, ni, yeah, limited liability committee. Yeah, I'm buying one and a war shares. A war, yeah, you made you. I'm crown crabbing so, a war shares. Now, yeah, so yeah, yeah, I'm watching almost say, and your ownership was a near account. And your ownership was a near account. Yeah, can't say amount for. A bit me a two and a more, a bibus and simfua. Cause I will share, say, Emrebia Parliament passing Rebia. The beginning, at the very beginning of the law, no. Yeah, lawyers have had a long title.
0: Okay.
1: Long title, no, try, say, a bebo, emrano purpose, no, tougher. Okay. Tis a will share right to information. Or say, this is a law to provide for the implementation of the constitutional right to information. The Mekaino, Article 21, Constitution. Okay. Right to information held by a public institution,
0: yeah,
1: subject to exemptions. So there are exemptions. In Simfobi, we are running a parliament. As I said, Simfobi, do could be sir, and you can see the map. Okay, and this is to achieve transparency and accountability. Long title, no sir, neka. It is time biya kase yenka ownership once more. No, because we are a limited liability company. Once we do media na woody no, okay, woody. Emma amansan enya so mfaso no e sa amansan timi tu anamo e bebi sansemfoa se ne be ya transparency e mo be da ho fine accountability pepe pepe ye
0: true
1: sa nemra no e che enti I be sure say ye case is in the ebekwa kudru five wise men no se meka five wise men on supreme court ebekwa kudru manim enti say na public institution definition no e che 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But say my men who register company and I will register entity be a register of companies so they better turn a cocodia. Any and what better than a company other better than institution. It in arms a war tonk or corner, a man saying in tea. As a man saying Timinya, Quenya, it could be sending him for beer or mope. Now my men far away in Piato. Yeah, na say we share. Public institutions, you know, and this any musini ye train diary, ewo say ubini kwansu bebu say information. Yam fama no ni ye yana mpempi no bro madrin element as yeso. Because sa wusha mrana parliament e yin simfua pori edunsia and si wadum se san simfua we de ubi bibi sa nu pansi de mano.
0: Okay.
1: Enti wo institution na wo ni ye twin diary no. Wo how ne sing. As long as if say ensemfo bi obi abi se bi an automatically you must give to the person. No. Fa ye ni
0: is classified.
1: Yes. I don't even exempt information.
0: Okay.
1: Once I may count the long title no. Or say this is a law to provide for the implementation of the constitutional right to information article 21 clause 1. Okay, held by a public institution. Any defined public institution subject to exemptions. In this all court sections 5 to 16 as here outlining exemptions. One section be deal with one exemption.
0: Okay.
1: T say ye ni afefo a omo wo ama hold was so omo ye right information dey. Ye no mu din kita ho a. Tem bia omo concern say ah Ghana mo mra no ye hwema ye mra pa nenso dey hu ni say as parliament din nsa ba kon ama right no no dey Bakuno Aji was my exemptions, no, a dozen do. India for 10 years, quite doom the boy, and said, no, more exemptions, no, a dozen do. Because from sections 5 to 16, each section deals with one exemption.
0: Exemptions need be need then, so all can kakrebia.
1: Be kakrebia, so of section 16, for instance, it deals with personal information.
0: Okay.
1: Okay. And so section 16.1, we can't show say, the information, the disclosure of which is unreasonable pertaining to the personal affairs of a person. Say, in same for our kubisa, a fa will be home, say, Nipanetias and as well, I had the mawa and twice mono. Sa in same for an exempt.
0: Yet the mawa in a sense, so breaking it down.
1: Ain't he? So, mechanics here, question everybody is okay, which disclosure is reasonable?
0: Yeah.
1: So, section 16.2 now, or mawa an idea of disclosure any reasonable.
0: Okay.
1: This section 16.2, no, for instance, will say, say disclosure is unreasonable where it pertains to the physical and mental health of a person. It is also about to warn me, mean to me, Chiron call Confanochi. Say, me who say was about ba hospital a animal. Now, may ba under the Right to Information Act. It's my right to know. Nti wa me pese me hu yare be no deba. Na treatment be kura na modia mano. Na si say no yare no ne pompons we drink. No. Section 16.2 says disclosure is unreasonable where it pertains to the physical and mental health of a person.
0: Mm.
1: This information will pertain to your physical health. It may even pertain to your mental health. Many rights. A man say yeah, the man, that disclosure is what? Unreasonable. So it is exempt.
0: Yeah.
1: Because section 16.3 na a be ma tall list of disclosure yeah, reasonable. Okay. It might mean using the same example. Or see, disclosure is reasonable where it is made to the owner of the information. It was about a one casa and watch confanochi. Say mon share me full that so. Na information, me pay information, me buy, you know, testing in the man way, you know. Okay, I'm coming under the Right Information Act. I want you to give me, okay, a summary of what my folder says. A year one, kasa information into section 16.3 say we know yet mawa a reasonable.
0: Yeah.
1: So what you say? My example about kumbi. Yeah, I'm fine. Say me two coin. Marco US and Ameba. Me drew airport. Now you test me. You test me. You say COVID. You who COVID? Eh, me mojemo. Sa COVID we na yehu no enye di oho da den we no aye no ho fufro bi ke enti eh yenti ma unko fi lawyer tenase ya quarantine me ke na hu lawyer Steven if USA ba no ye see attest no we nya COVID ni yi okay osibo ye media person osibo ti ye no fa pen and paper no throw it to Ghana Airport Company okay say I'm exercising my rights under the Right to Information Act. Yes, say lawyer Biba, Enra Obano, March and say, we tested positive.
0: Yeah.
1: Or your wire, you didn't say, and here found where you are, we didn't feel saying. Now, COVID, no, we know a strange kakra, a COVID bear. Or suppose our information, we had the mawa, any reasonable,
0: yeah.
1: Under section 16.2, was this disclosure pertains to my physical health.
0: Yeah.
1: Okay. But the same example, no. Enye osibona e apply to Ghana Airport Company. Ne mumuno e a Ghana Health Service. Ene e apply. To osibona mi bisao. Se, ye debe mao.
0: Ye debe
1: ma Ghana Health Service. Which one is reasonable?
0: Ghana
1: which
0: Health
1: one is
0: Service.
1: Ghana Health Service. To osibona the same information now. It depends on
0: who is
1: applying.
0: Yeah.
1: Or say information a border on national security, no, a exempt. But it doesn't mean, say,

0: There's an old law in Ghana. You might say 1912 law. It's called the Illiterate Protection Act, 1912. Okay. Cap 262. And no, na Parliament. They actually must say, "Yen fe ni juma." It was our kind so. In today's economy, now, some information. Who request ni say ya? I'm running say, public institution. No, it was 14 days. Information officer are not na take a decision. Over 14 days under section 23.
1: Okay.
0: Now what you mean? Not 14 working days, 14 days to take a decision on your application. No one serving notice on you. Notice in the back, I say, ABI, ETA will send for an hour request. No. You are entitled to the information. Sir, notice in the back, there, fee you create, what's over there? ABI, notice, you know, back, I say, ETA will not serve no request. No. You free, say, and send for an hour request. No. It means for any amount. Yeah, Mrani says Sana Jinayani Etia is a notice in each room at the Quintia won't mean for information in anything.
1: Emma,
0: a be a notice in the way I say, you tear 1 or 7 no information, you are not entitled to wait here. The more any Mrani say, there must be a reason. Okay, now, of course, section 27 as here, there are only 2 reasons a public institution bit made Jinaso, and they deny an applicant access to information that will be, sir. The first reason is where the public institution thinks the application is frivolous or vexatious. When they attempt, I'm going to say, true. The public institution, they shouldn't even go there. Because it will be very difficult for you to satisfy the commission. Say, somebody, or say, boy, two and more babies, and oh, so what do you want to know? They say, we said, this is a buffo. And then you know, the second reason is where the public institution thinks the information requested is exempt. Okay, now if it is exempt, my country said the exemptions, my example 1 or 2 be the exemptions near from sections 5 to 16. To the moment I because it is exempt, you should be able to place your reason under one of the heads of exemptions. And yes, sir, any amount, any panel, ebu anyoswa. Or by the commission.
1: Well, in commonity, be bree, never ho, ye brenna, and a equity, but a mema ishakim brem, na on fire and fem, and ti month we, near my ben, a modia to aquemu, say a year, RTI month we, a modia guacquemu, moye.
2: Okay, but I say, last month, that is the month of September, and a year month, commission, RTI commission, AESU, you say, they celebrate and I say they recognize the right to information. Right. Na ye dia bon hon deru, ama ubi aate. Na ye we on the 28th of September. But fortunately for us, no, man na ye debat mama ya kwenya ama ye ni mo abedi inkita hwene. Na ye a lot of activities.
1: Okay.
2: Like lawyer said, ye kuye sensitizations. Ye ne some radio stations at the Nkomo.
1: Okay.
2: Ye ne some civil societies at the Nkomo. We concluded at Lancaster. Okay. In Accra, INA, corporate and other stakeholders, Edin Kitahon Kakra. And for the month of RTI month, the Runana, Yegusua Yebo, and post the RTI month, Yegusua Yebo Honderu.
1: Right. And Kumasi am office way?
2: Your office was Lancaster, the route from Lancaster to the Regional Coordinating Council.
1: Okay.
2: We are on your right.
1: Commission,
2: the junction right after the Minerals Commission. So from Lancaster, Minerals Commission, the junction before you turn to the golf park.
1: Okay.
2: So we are directly opposite the golf park.
1: Okay.
2: The only white building on your right. Okay. So yeba region muhano, yebo hundero ni yehu se aman fuati. Na nipa bibiri no so etu anamo ba yeho ewo office ebibusa yem semisa. And who send your application, send your own way, no. Now, maybe you'll be a crowd there, call, when you're your response, well, but my budget clarity, no, I saw a call. So, you perceive a catch will be, I say, a mountain your wash anti region. And you know, time be a bit sure my dreams will be an unbeat me by your office. And I say, your office line, unbeat me a free. Na ye no more edding kita.
1: Okay, so the 2 Ghana office line.
2: Patrol.
1: Right. Abraham, young Gabi Bisa question me. Okay. But with the recent happenings in GFE, can I file an RTI?
0: Yes. Certainly.
1: Anna.
0: Certainly. Said America say scam com cry no. Will be the complaint about scam com. Yeah, share scam com say on information, you know.

0: e me nipa cross kan kon e bua nyo so o de ko high court obudi ncho je se ye wo court for appeal nti institution bia na nti asha mbesa manfo nya no nti ameto me bua se ye sha se echechiri mo no enye the traditionally known public institutions in kwa even private the definition is a public institution under the act includes private institution or private organization okay that either performs a public function or receives a, you may not be sure so we receive public resource but at least public function there
1: you must know
0: once say you be no auto amansa no auto mo there no there ye there see was a public function is any activity that benefits the public in to
1: right Ishak, your number need to
2: yeah okay Ashanti Regional Office your number near 0204-786-086
1: 0204-786-086
0: great
1: and see madam was say munya kwan e buy near din koma bibi abeba e
0: koma sibian
1: bra
0: near ni koma
1: be
0: sure say I'm off for questions be brief na ye right information month no ye team no ye free on the 28th September United Nations Day for Universal Access to Information. In TTMBI, you say Right to Information Month, you know. Now you are climbing on the 28th. Now you say, okay, because it's 28th. So this year, say, the international event took place in Sierra Leone.
1: Okay.
0: Now the theme, you know, normally, you know, so you far. And this year's global theme was the upholding information integrity in the digital age. Okay, the role of access to information in combating information disorder. Information disorder is any year can say the information integrity in the digital age. In social media, is that is the digital age.
1: Yeah.
0: Okay, how do we protect information integrity? How do we use access to information to address information disorder? Information disorder, normally misinformation, disinformation, malinformation. Oh, she say, I know need the main challenge.
1: Your more information.
0: Yes, there's more information. More information, you know, yeah. Where is it?
1: Not full disclosure?
0: No. You see, more information, you know, yeah, where genuine information is deliberately shared out of context to deceive or to sway public opinion. That is more information. Misinformation, you know, you see, where a nipano it's wrong information but the person shares it unintentionally okay but disinformation a nipano nimse wrong information but he intentionally shares it it is the world over once a UN epicy this thing that should tell you say it's a global challenge with the advent of social media how do we control more information, disinformation, and misinformation. So right. That was the theme.
1: Right. Yeah, that's it. Say mobile. It's your name, your new anoma, Omufri. RTI Commission, lawyer Stephen Owusu, or lawyer and general manager for the legal department of the Right to Information Commission, Sansuna Ishak Dufo Chebrobe, senior officer, Right to Information Commission, Ashanti Region. Yadamasi, se mobile. Yadi on come on no air to us, and we'll play a bit of your voice note, Abra Yeko, and Chibia lawyer. Sami Otu and so at Nase Yashe Nimse Lawyer Kingsley Bonsley Chi and so Babet Nase na Kumobia Wohono Yadi. Lawyer, good morning, Ed Sing. And then I'm surrounded by lawyers
3: We are lawyers. Central University is a private institution.
1: But Gawa cost strike.
3: Gawa for us a university administrators.
1: Yes.
3: University administrators and Omo also so Omo a demand for whatever. I think the challenge is Okay, Nick, I'm in church here. President Mahama and Penny for Canon. That's okay. Gawa, you know, first, no more university lecturers in UTAC. Yeah, she say a pet.
1: Okay.
3: Aha, but I look as if, sir, public service and civil service, ne, it will be a pray for Nidia. The lectures for a pair of more separate, more negotiate on the separate. And Gawa for no so separate, but the confusion is in terms of conditions of service. You know? I don't know, I'm not Abba. It's something that they are entitled to. Obian to mean take it away from them.
1: Yeah.
3: But often time, they are not, and yet, Embrano pay say, na yade day, air can't deny Kuntai, because of it. A dear any honor, untiming command them and ember. In Tiana, quite a threat. But Nina quite to say, I won't say, Emrap, President Kufobe, yes, or this half wages in there by our more 2 hours, I forgot the exact date. That time, you know, no be a lecturer, none pay, hey, very good. I'm going to say a lot of people are going to back pain, be brain, not to talk to us. Emma, within a short period, no cars be ye be brave, okrum. But Kamia is over the years, you know, successive. Government, you know, they didn't do much to, stabilize the conditions of service. But then, you know, so maybe they blame more now, no more President Kufuor because.
1: I didn't know they blame President Kufuor.
3: When we say redenomination, at that time, you know.
1: Mm-hmm.
3: And my prices, now first, what to be beat is 5,000, 2,000, now converted by a person, you know. Then, you know, my sabo, you know, no jump paper here, 1 city or more. Because who fear, and then 1 city, and then it's not 10,000. What does it? And if 50 pesos, was near to 5,000. But that's a new 5,000 note as the highest currency. And you convert him, you know, be here 1 Ghana city. In the man, you know, boy, and the first, what 5,000, 2,000, you know, you know, jump here 1 Ghana city. And that foundation, you know, I'm a, and you know, boy, and to me, I head down, question the bill, and a day from a bit in there. And to be cause to say, you know, you know, you control a foreign reserve, so you know. Tembiano currency no depreciate yeah. The effect is on the ordinary person. The also be a productivity level because you say a production of goods and services what form no so intino. Oh, fear any power will provide this service. Service now will provide no, we say technically no, you are not actually the unit of goods and services I will produce, you know,
1: yeah.
3: And now best spread the salaries of BDS accountant and more head and your production in Biano. A year ago, and this is a service and only goods now production. No, say a swa definitely the cost per unit of people ammonia involved in the direct production. Now, we share goods no about a high in the non summa near my boy a cost row and tentem. What does it and on tina as I see it may try to be increasing production, and that is why I'm so happy about this 24-hour economy. Say it me a quarter shift in one, it me yam fa politics and rem. Na ye nyina ye de ho gym na private sector na ye engine of growth no babe simukina no aboama sa project ya kwakoso a ebeboa ama ye cost of living no aba form because production of goods and services bekosoro.
1: But lawyer ye beka se it was someone's duty to also regulate the system and now say bring a ye sa wekesi to par with cost of living se obe adjust or more emolument and as a sicko munyane benefit or omunyan. That's what in Kofoneka.
3: Yes, the major issue.
1: When
3: it comes to salary, me always say, so Biana or compete on price, be a no problem. Says, so Biana or compete on price, be a no problem. It is a responsibility of the state.
1: Yes.
3: Of the government. Mm. And it's also a responsibility of the people.
1: To increase production.
3: Yes.
1: I mean,
3: to work hard. To work hard. What did I say? And then, you know, I said, but in ultimate responsibility in the bar, by so.
1: Yes.
3: Because the traffic, I was a Kurana, I be the traffic to get to the office. Well, distance and cabinet in the 10 minutes. You are spending like 30, 40, 50 minutes, 1 hour. They said the whole free Kumasi Kwakra, it takes you 7 hours, which you could have used 30 minutes if you have a bullet train.
1: Mm.
3: Well, Yeah, we bet me at na Kumasi Akwa Jo Accra. Now if you get a job in Accra, you have to automatically relocate to Accra. And did all those things, you know. But some of the things need to be on more, and yeah, they're a bit more in a short term, a long

0: Yeah, but in Nigeria, we need to start from somewhere near their
1: court. So then we must agree, sir, governments has failed to, your friend is saying, address concerns of these people.
0: Yes, but I will say, who say, cumulative effect, and yet, just immediately, and I tell the lady, everybody say, and never had to ask her successively. And I never had to ask her successively to me, Father Krupa, and I say, you pay and resolve Nigina, Eka Krakra. And I won't say, at any point in time, because when government look at the priorities, they are here most present. And you know,
1: but education should be present.
0: Education is present.
1: Mm.
0: But then, which is education, no? Salaries were her, we were her, teacher for pay, ni administrators for a day in our. But Nina, no, so that was all her sober balance in Nina. And I just said, we you to know our versus where you are, Ebony. And we sympathize with Gawane on why you for Nina. But yes, I'm so strong. Say once the negotiations and the discussions and the question, yeah, the government is showing good faith and ready to sit down with them. No, I think, say, on why you be, on why I'll strike a check. Said the Abaya ain't affected parents so much. Nine distorted the total academic around. No, if you say, I said, almost you have too much. I'm not saying you almost 1 month.
1: Yeah.
0: Sit down, so I'm beside you, Pill.
1: I send it. So you see, loss now at the end of the day in the cramp, no, just not on parents and students.
0: Yes.
1: But then, a sign by buying some.
0: Yes.
1: Because you are paying people
0: for not doing.
1: For not working.
0: Yeah.
1: And I say, Juma is so mukoye, no mukoye. But I say, Uchiya omuka.
0: Yes.
1: Just because you are not addressing certain concerns. Niyeshe. Strikes across the education sector anymore. Is it not concerning?
0: It also. But Obi Anso said because the finance minister is about to present budget. Why are you fast? I'm an arm for interest. I'm vaktemwa. If we do next year, no, the same thing. The best about it, ABC. And the season is also.
1: One of the reasons,
0: yes, because finance minister preparing a budget. This year budget in the Amfan Shemwa, 2027 budget there. I was also consider here. Now one Kasamu Swayente. And Tina, all these trials and activities are going on at this particular.
1: Don't you think it's because of promises Libya NDC are buying a dema a year those in the education sector,
0: oh, yes,
1: particularly teachers.
0: Oh yes. Those ones are factors.
1: So they are holding the government.
0: They are holding the government by their own. But then the government also needed to make sure, sir, the foundation is set. You say, when you said, we are in the empire, what does it? You buy, and now I'm saying, the economy was in shatters. Now, it was in ICU. Yeah, now I'm head on.
1: But you give timelines. More my timelines are more
0: the bare minimum.
1: There was a social contractor. President Mahama had the mind.
0: And you know, now I'm sure I said now, no, with all the indicators are yeah, international reserve, yet my building inflation, yet my stabilize, kakra. And yes, straight off for most Iran, US war in Ama, yeah, kakra, yeah, Mfizenka. Somebody know the Nka, a good time, I was Nka. It may meet all those needs, but we will definitely meet it. They should relax among you with a baby meeting in a band bearing in a and that the idea in cry.
1: I mean, okay, about okay, policy beer now. I mean, okay, industrialization now. Now, the 24-hour economy, a bem, a honso no, who say a buy no share bobby or on subsidizing electricity and certain your friend is saying, amenities for or more or mobile coin to industry. I also be seen in
0: the oh, there be said no, there individual corporate issue. So you have to go to the 24-hour economy secretariat. Oh, there be said no, there. Oh, no, to me, who are born things, the subsidy may be. This is a company now, or no, person or operating under the 24-hour economy authority. No, I don't know also call no call apply.
1: But I'm sure they would have made it public. So my baby, sir.
0: Oh, once the law has been passed and the institution has been established, definitely is there. But untiming for so say hey, pure FM Mumbra by force emerge on a 24-hour economy authority and we start to operate under it. Free zone is there.
1: Yes.
0: But it is not everybody that is under free zones. Because there are rules and regulation, due processes are also firm. They need to come and inspect your processes near the Nina others. The law no say by into effect this year, and you know procedures near the other crown will start here. Many of you say immediately now. A bit me at the key first this year. And I'm sure by middle of next year, by that time, no.
1: What makes you confident, sir? Sanye Ming in a manfony bibra, na se Ghana full bibra, na patches, ache. But then Emma, your confidence, eh? Then you beba.
0: Me dear, me what did say?
1: Next year, bear campaign.
0: Maybe there was someone who say, Bibiano, first in Umpuno, Teteno. Me find say, na yinyam Emma Democrats, ma buying ye Bibiano, ya conduct serious feasibility studies to know, say, this is how to implement that policy technically. And this is how financially and so on, we implement the project in a bit more sound and effective. What does it? And on pony, we empower a pilot. And so on, I have run massively. What does it? And the passing law, non law, not come into effect this year. Secretariat, you are setting up. Definitely, it's a gradual process. Even company, crampon, yes, or more harder that. NASA also set up company. Yeah, will be industrial. Definitely, it will take some time for the construction to complete. Personally, I would have wished, sir, Anka, under the 24-hour economy, to benefit from it, sir, by our money being your own first workers, you know. Anka, be a region, be a 100 kilometer square land, the Kurana, near Divo 2 as a 24-hour economy special zone.
1: Okay. Special zone.
0: Special economy zone.
1: Okay.
0: For 24-hour economy. Then all the investors that are coming, no, this area, Asante region, Ebia cocoa factories, any those are in here, any auxiliary west near your home, all government should do is to lay the amenities. Sewer, electricity, road network, nanka ya demarcated areas. No. In Tuba, I had our BBC factory near demarcated amount. And kaya ye blueprint nina designs nina fe maybe a government based day, maybe a hospitals, but maybe a universities, new schools, training centers, near dingy nabe wo maybe a even sa wo produce gold because Santa Ridge is gold, jewels, factories and all those things. Yeah, just the drawing. Nanka Samli, you know, and kaya yes anyamanwa. All that we'll be doing is to advertise it on televisions and then to show the various areas and, you know, the blueprint, the vision that the government sees, then individuals who want to invest in it, you know, banks across the station, development banks in then you can liaise with them. Individuals who have money on person who invest in, they can come there and buy shares in those projects and then do it. What they mentioned, I said, but for now, yesterday, because see, DM require pen temuntino, you know, acquired to say existing companies, you know, even transfer of knowledge is a problem. What does it transfer of knowledge? So that is what I will have
1: done.
0: Prefer, say, and 24-hour economy, you know, that is what we should have focused on because we say, you've been a true benefit. If you will be a staff for one company now within the sector, you know, even learning, sharing of ideas. And those things in the Bayam. And they are not crowns and investors in those bit men have more access to data for research. Because companies in this sense are 20 kilometers, Kurana, companies in Kwana, then.
1: What do you say to Omo Amoka said the 24-hour economy was just a slogan with no proper plan?
0: No, it's not a slogan, it's a process, it's not an event. What does it? It's not an event. Industrialization, even in China, Kurampunwa. Or more year industrialization. When did they start? 1979. And China started here. 24-hour economy. And you bring why can was saying. China started this 1979. And the Chinese economy at that time, not even in New Year, baby, I wait. What does it? But how many years now? From 79 to summer, yes, eh? Yes, eh? 47 years or so.
1: About
0: 47 years ago. And you know, but because China and almost system of government in different, much many that consistency. What does it? Much many that consistency. Now, on that time, China's contribution to global trade was around 0.9%. What was their GDP? But today, China is contributing more than 20% to global trade. What does it? Ofia brisk here. Ghana Equako Junior. People are saying Equako Junior, Iran, but it's also one of the foundations ever boa among this 24-hour economy. So I can say, because we have BRICS, you know, if you put all the BRICS members together, almost constitute about 49% in terms of global population. 49% in terms of global population. In terms of GDP, almost control about 40%. They are even far more than. Or G7, EU, now combine. What does it? And you know, me feel say a process. Yeah, what's your who said the concept is very good. It will not happen like a miracle.
1: But there are lots of components in that concept. It's offer the policy document and answer the 24-hour policy document. I run through a little bit of it. Almost grow 24.
0: Yes, agriculture aspect.
1: No, make 24.
0: Yes, manufacturing.
1: Yes. Build 24-year infrastructure. Yes. Show 24 your creative economy. Sure. Connect 24 has to do with logistics.
0: Yes.
1: Any supply chain. Yes. Everything. Fund 24 is access to finance. Yes. Aspire 24 is skills and youth readiness. Go 24, institutional coordination. This is a lot, or these are a lot.
0: Yes.
1: And when are we going to start from, any of them?
0: That's why I make us a private sector led. Government laid a framework. Individuals like me and you, and as I say, you show interest. Na yeko assess na ye invest in these areas. They will benefit from it. What does it? And now buying an obabe be a companies in rubber animal. The government they obey and they say when security becomes an issue, you recruit people to come and fill the security gap. So that police for military for ne fire service for ne prison officers near the Uruku to fill in as the need arise. And they are private sector led. They say yeah, buy a try a Bank of Ghana, yeah, my interest rate about for maybe drew by 10% you know. Oh yeah, dollar no so at least at imagine between 10 to 12, you know. That's stability now. You know. And on the was say, I buy any better say. You bet me any more international reserve. Until I buy any push, say by 2028, you know, you bet me 15 months of import cover. So that Ubian, maybe I will be on that stability of so being a foreign reserve. Now they do a Juma, you know, it will be there. What does it? Unlike in the past, now buy a Juma, so setting up industries near the and that era, no, FM. In the present day and age, government responsibility is to set the foundation. Economic framework and also be to me a critic. Now yes, sound so that people who want to go into private sector can have that sound and stability to go into it. And the government is doing perfectly well with that. With the exception of yes, those foundations have been set. Okay. Inflation ever form, interest rate ever form, and Bank of Ghana is trying to see a bit me about even single digit. International reserve is increasing.
1: Yeah.
0: What does it?
1: Yeah, can inflation ne dollar to CD and as a CD to dollar are stable ne unsema. Ayana we think about and I all from near drain the reflection. It was your new memory and bottom.
0: The first thing they want to say, Sabi, what you might wear, you know. Say,
1: only 1 year, but I'm 4 years, you must go more.
0: Oh, yeah, I know, dear, Kakrakra, who said, and Nadia, Ubignano, boom, said, yeah, I had no idea about when they call some countries.
1: Yeah,
0: savings culture, one of the key issues, sir. If you say, I was a 18 year adopted, and then we need to also
1: can save a lot.
0: Oh, that's not true.
1: Or banking sector.
0: Yes, that's what I'm saying. It's not true. They save a lot, but they also consume a lot. When say your savings, you know, we save. Yeah, also the investment.
1: Mm-hmm.
0: What does it? Also, with me a clear plan. Say, this can be a bank in Zambia. No, maybe 70%, probably 30%. Maybe the two be a bank in Zanka. Now we save in 1 week. We go here and on your savings. Your savings. Savings. And they say. What make it conscious for say 10% of my money, but devoted to contingency, may build a reserve for that year and come or have you back to me a 5 years, 10 years, you are living it.
1: Mm-hmm.
0: What does it? A building group, baby, and now they are investment. Investment, you can decide to buy treasure bill, you can decide to do a long term investment, you can also decide to buy property or a plot of land, or you can even decide, so we can talk commodities and what preserve price cost or why then what on savings is not about so we secure to next week. A comment to work with you, baby. No, it's not about that.
1: Yeah, savings culture
0: and in Nigeria, check Africa. The average savings a year, not even 30%. Go to other countries, people are saving about 60. But it's understandable because your income level also so form. What does it compared to the cost of living? You know, in Tino Sikananka, basically, intimate basic needs and workers, what the big one could see. But sometimes, you know, your lifestyle just what changes so dramatically. What does it? Your lifestyle changes so dramatically and Yenge double working so. The average person, you know, about Juma Kurana Lassi,
1: or her. But the average Ghanaian, see, you know, say, Nyawokan, we can't speak to data, but see, you know, I mean, from just without data, and I say,
0: I've worked in a private sector, from the greater part of my life.
1: Yes.
0: What does
1: yes.
0: it? And I've dealt with employees.
1: Mm.
0: Yes, sometimes there are some employees.
1: The average Ghanaian to a dear crowd checking his status. Lawyer crowd here may check in his status. It's here or the BBA to her.
0: So, no one can say that the world turn out profit and the attitude is different from when he's working for someone. What does it? At the end of what Tony and first one, the attitude is different from when he's working for someone. And there are even some of them on one person that you man put a warrior in Pono. If you say you are over to Adena, I'll be by the service, no. Woman, I would in the car. And Tino Utimiko will be on my service, or yeah, Juma, I was over here on Wasimapon.
1: Devoid of politics, devoid of political views, what should be the honest conversation around developing our economy, especially with regards to the 25 economy?
0: Oh, well, sir, that is why I was telling you, sir, we need finance. One major key, yeah, a bit media develop your economy, the power of finance. If your bank say what Ghana have no more, I can tell you, sir, even the commercial bank, the so called commercial banks are microfinance.
1: Okay.
0: In terms of capacity.
1: Capacity, yeah.
0: What does it? Now, banks in the commercial banks, what does it? Even though, may I say, in terms of capacity in the microfinance, you know, their capital is too small. What does it? To finance any long term project. And then we need development banks. What does it? Mr. First, near war, merchant banks, construction banks, development banks, those are the things that you hear. What does it? Say to me, set up these funds, you know, and it be a government, it me any access to some fund. Be either say, you make it conscious effort, say, for the next 2-3 years, we are going to collect this amount of tax purposely to build this big banks, or we are going to flow shares to Ghanaians, will be a certain amount of shares. Now, young farm build these banks to serve as the backbone. Ever will provide the financial needs of the country. People that want to go into long-term projects, what does it? So they can have access. Now, one of the major challenges I want to say, almost all the big companies are more run or Ghana, they are all foreign owned. They are all foreign owned. In team for Subiana Ebamubiano, or Mudiko, what does it? I don't know my currency, no, and yes, stable. No. Ubuhun is every year, Biano, after March, when the companies accounts on my year, we know more or more report our GR, you know, they start repatriating money, profit back to their investors. What does it? And then my currency, no, in your problem. No. What does it?
1: Right.
0: So we need big capital. I don't think I'm one way or the other. No. See, intimate build the capital, no, no more. They are quite a fair for a bontia. Definitely, initially, you've been for sure, but in the long run, no, most of the funding is beside in. Ako. We have China for the Omoya. They engage so much in industrialization. And Omoya, no, so we say, only money be number export. And when they export, they don't bring back the money immediately. They invest in Babia, Scanaway, then. A human coin. You know. And you know, if we are see most say, yeah. China and the country are my back one almost everywhere and go for the omoka because we export to near Makwa incest what this kind of back and what they are investment to Krumo.
1: Yeah.
0: No, I'm multiplying into a Babaji project, construction project in Waji, one project in Waji, or the amount loan, no Utria, into one this kind of conquest spend it. Scan it by no, I invest to Krumo.
1: Yeah.
0: Now returns, you know, into workers cry and I was or this kind of corner of the workers, rather than worship on the workers, and that's about room. In one turn, come one what he did. The panels who buy and are the way you be an anyone a sheet. Into profit, no, I'm being a woman, no, they cock about my bra.
1: Right.
0: What does it?
1: Right.
0: So we need to set that basis. Eh? You be making conscious effort, see, and say, I had to build this and fine. And that is why the savings culture has to come in. What does it? Now, the bit is an institution, bit is a SNET. SNET is an institution, and if you're in the year, commit my sir. Initial capital base, you know, because compulsory, you know, by law, and everybody is required to save some amount of money there. What does it? They say, yeah, yeah, tier one, tier two, all those funds, but what are we using those funds, you know, for? What does it? They are just running around treasury bill, fixed deposit, and all those things. And your stock market is.

0: So we so it's established that he has reasonable grounds to do that. Say suspension
1: and in this question,
0: or suspended.
1: And in this question, sometimes the president can even wake up and say, "Sir, we might relieve you from your duty." You can't go and question the president. I didn't think I will relieve.
0: So if that is established, then those linked to Sani Pei Nyinaano, why don't we also put them aside? While we
1: you don't have that power to do that. It is the discretion of the president to decide, based on advice, whether he wants to maintain that person or he wants to keep that person in the coup for now. What I say. And you know, the constitution and our president need to me to decide. And where the constitution gives somebody power, nobody have the power to decide, say, exercise it this way or exercise it that way. It is the sole prerogative of that particular individual whom the constitution has given the power to exercise it in a more appropriate manner. Even though Article 296 requires a obey exercise in a fair and what appropriate manner. What does it? And if you say, let's allow the president to do his work. Where the president conduct himself in a way officer in appropriate, the route are there. You can go to Supreme Court to challenge it.
0: From Nyawu Tete Ninia is a reporter Ebano. Do you smell scandal?
1: No. I cannot smell anything until the conclusion is reached.
2: Even when the minister has said all these were done at his blind side, he cannot be held responsible.
1: No, yeah, that's
2: but
1: what
2: rather, NSC need tribe first.
1: Me, as a lawyer, I cannot conclude, say, the minister,
0: but he's in charge and he's at
1: post. It doesn't matter. Let's follow the procedure. Let's follow the rules. And make sure, sir, at the end of the day, the due process has been followed. And then the person has been convicted for that particular offense. Before we conclude, let's be patient. What did I say? Democracy is very difficult to run. If we were to be military regime, we'll be accurate to your side. Your friend will now come to you and pass a sentence. What was that initiative? And when a duty is given to a body to exercise, that duty is not subject to public opinion or public opinion. It is basically based on judicial discretion. And I'm going to go into it based on the evidence available and conclude.
0: Yeah.
1: Into the fact that the public perceive said the minister and I know, it doesn't mean, sir,
0: even if the perception can't hold over here,
1: we are running the country with law. We are running the country with law.
0: But rather, no, from public perception to
1: we are prejudicing the final decision. We are prejudicing the final decision of the court. Because all these things in our way, and so assuming say the court are listening to what is happening, then we are tampering with their mind, which is not appropriate.
0: We are tampering with the court's mind.
1: Yes, which is not appropriate.
0: Wow.
1: Because the law gives you the chance to say, go to court. Compel these people to come and give evidence in court to support or disprove the allegation. What does it? Near Betina Radio Senior condemn the senior there. That one, then what is the essence of making the law? Why do we make the law?
0: Unse, Bibia Emma Echian Sokakani, baby, said.

0: World Cup, you spend DC. We see cramp, we are. I don't know if you've seen that
1: comparison.
0: Analogy, no mentias. Bottom line is, near maybe a cosua, a year illegal, and I say, I'm far quite. And no near can one.
1: Yes, you'll be able to say, or the cocache or the general.
0: Yes, yes,
1: but it's a scandal about the air and chichim.
0: And
1: I think it's very unfortunate.
2: It's terrible. Evans. Selector. For me, this is not a conversation I would want to visit because more justice to it. Mm. And it's still ongoing. Minister, no, I admit it. Minister, I admit to say these things happen at the blind side and that he cannot be held responsible. The only thing I can say is that, say, oh, you minister, now say, yeah, call for World Cup, yeah, submit a list to be braille. The embassy wrote to you to identify these personnel, say, omo your staff of the ministry, and Ocho Komo omo say, you don't know them. And then subsequently, over 90 lists came to you. Okay, you only to demos. You were told that they were, volunteers. And subsequently, another list came. You okayed it. Now you are telling us all these happened at your blind side. Then the real question that every Ghanaian should be asking is that: is the man really in charge of the sports ministry? Because that's complete negligence. Yeah. And even in law, negligence, there's a punishment for it. The fact that one said that doesn't mean that you'll be let go. So I'll leave it to the appointing authorities to find a way to deal with it as how they want to deal with it. My only concern is, it seems the name or the family of the anchors is being synonymous with scandals. Because you see, 2014 World Cup, the senior anchor was associated with a scandal.
0: Don't be emotional.
2: World Cup in same year. 2024 or 2026 World Cup. Another one being associated with a junior anchor. That virtually kills political ambitions within that quarters of the family. Yeah. That is where my worry is. And so investigation should be allowed to go on. Not the findings should be made public. Eventually, time will tell and the truth will come out. And as the truth, a bear is unwritten in a way that do not put their family in a bad light. So, Banzuna finds him culpable. Then we somehow understand that maybe, perhaps, that family can be noted for it. That is where Mimi concern here. But, Selector Anope, I'll move away from that discussion to focus on the Electoral Commission. Enra, President Mahama, swearing two deputies of the Electoral Commission. Mrs. Emilia Afiagbenyo and Miami lecturer Dr. Joseph Kweku Asamoah. It's a very good lecturer at the Kwame Nkrumah University of Science and Technology. Congratulations to them. We wish them well. The only concern that selector, what is the appointment in Ababonte? So, for the first time, we've had appointments being communicated. Mm-hmm. They've been sworn into office and they are the deputy directors of the Electoral Commission, all happening within one day. Nobody got a wind of it. That is where the concern starts from. Why was it done in that particular manner? For starters, the appointment of the Deputy Electoral Commission, Article 43 of the 1992 Constitution, it states we will have a chairman of the Electoral Commission and we have two other deputies. Selected CEO, also two other deputies. Mm. And then their appointments, not per Article 72, the appointments will be subject to, in fact, let me find a way to read Article 72. Also, the president shall, acting on the advice of the Council of State, appoint the chairman, deputy chairman, and other members of the Electoral Commission. So here, explicit, the president shall, acting on the advice on the mostly on the Council of State advice on Modema President, and the President Pan offer. But our provision there were handed there per me layman understanding of Rani Chirese, President need any other choice, only any other choice than to adopt what the Council of State gives to him. Yeah. So the real question, any the real blame, should start at the doorsteps of the Council of State, because questions have started coming up, say, Mrs. Emilia Afiagbenyo, she once mounted the campaign platform of the NDC. She was a governance spokesperson of the NDC. She was a campaign spokesperson of the NDC on governance. Yeah. She served with the likes of Okudjetua Blacker on that committee. During the manifesto launch of the NDC, only really the part on governance. Yeah. She's been a key advocate of President Mahama and then Professor Jinanu Opoku-Agyeman presidency.

0: today we are being told, say, the woman is a gender advocate. That's what bitches and I feel catch. I listened to it yesterday, and because say now Professor Jina no poku ajema eyo oba na owo on the slot of NDC, no. She started with the gender advocacy. Say, any kind say ye Professor Jina no poku ajema every so as oba and I say any kind say ye NDC any kind so. Like, they shouldn't make the mistake of not presenting her as a vice presidential candidate. And so, if she has been presented, she was just campaigning for the woman who had occupied the slot of the running mate. The real question is, was she the only woman candidate ahead of the elections? No. CPP, I think you can say, I'm a bar candidate. Or
1: yeah. Yes.
0: Did we hear that advocacy?
1: And even, your friend is saying, demonstration, your name. Cozy Mokoya demonstration.
2: Janet Anabula.
1: Yes.
2: But she was disqualified.
1: She was disqualified.
2: But there was a
1: people. But ahead, ahead of that, she had announced the intention.
2: So she announced even
1: you could have rallied
0: so,
1: behind
0: so,
1: it.
0: So did we hear those advocacies? Perhaps we met Miaka say, ABR, the likes of CPP and PPP, you know, they are not viable parties that can assume office. Into any emphasis support Nema, Obana, any NDP, BNDC. But the real question here, sir. Beyond advocating for the woman, you were an active member of the NDC campaigning. In fact, if you go into the
1: membership, we can't.
0: No, I cannot speak to it. But you see, by their conduct, you can infer. What am I say? And to say, maybe it's not.
1: Inference can't be.
0: Oh, there are presumptions, and some presumptions are conclusive, and some are rebuttal. Mm. And some rebuttal presumptions, no, the rebuttal presumptions, they stand until a contrary evidence is brought to dispute it.
1: Right.
0: And in this instance, all that we are saying, there has not been the contrary evidence. No, they're about to counter it. No, that's not make sense. Because you cannot tell me the person was pushing for the vice presidential candidate as a slot, and so he had my opportunities to occupy the highest office of the land, and that's why she was actively involved. And you are not just actively involved. Speaking on governance issues, go back to the archives. You get to understand that some years ago she was a PA to Mahama Yar'Adua, Honorable Minister of Local Government.
1: Really?
0: All these are part of the history of this person I am appointing to say, Enome, the Electoral Commissioner, Deputy Electoral Commissioner. So take your time. Even away from that, yes, Obaya appointing some deputy electoral commissioner. No, she was a gender advocate pushing, say, Professor Jina Nna Opoku Ajema can occupy one of the highest office, she will be the second person in the land or occupy the highest office of the land.
1: Mm-hmm.
0: What then happens? This time around, Obaya deputy commissioner. No, what then happens if Professor Jina Nna Opoku Ajema becomes the candidate of the NDC ahead of the 2028 election? How can we vouch for her impartiality? Because this is a gender advocate that is, and as we stand, we don't know the number of people who are more AU Mutisa Mpese or more contested for the tickets of the NDC flag bearer. But yet, Ore Musa Danka Pose or Yea or the Mam. And you just say be our interest. So assuming that the NDC as a political party gives her the nod, how can we vouch for the independence of this woman? Put that aside. Assuming that in the worst case scenario, any political party like the CPP puts a woman candidate forth, how can we vouch for her independence? Selector, these are questions that we need to be asking. And I don't know why the Council of State, me, I will not blame the president, because the president did what he was advised to do. So I don't know on what basis the Council of State went forward to present the woman as a viable candidate. Yeah, a nation of 35 million people. You are saying that Untiminyo Obia, Mane Meye, Electoral Commissioner, Deputy Electoral Commissioner, aside the woman. Selector, 35 million people. Aside that, we will raise questions. You see, your mind, anytime I ever call elections, people raise questions on the impartiality of the Electoral Commission. And anytime the impartiality of the Electoral Commission comes to fault, you know how people are scared ahead of elections. When you are in opposition, you saw, say, they're not NPP here, you raise concerns. And let me give you a bit of education, Kakra. Go to Article 43 of the 19th Constitution. I said there shall be an electoral commission which shall consist of a chairman, two deputy chairmen, and four others. Guess how the chairman and deputy chairman are appointed. The chairman and deputy chairman are appointed based on Article 72. The four others are not appointed based on Article 72. So it means that the Constitution gives a bit of prominence to the chairman and deputy chairman. Selected, the chairman is put on the same scale as a court of appeal judge in terms of emolument. The two chairmen are put on the same scale as high court judges in terms of emolument. Four others are not put on the same scale. They record whatever they are entitled to accord allowances determined by parliament. So she tell you that anybody that comes up with an argument, say NPP appointed Hajia Salima as an appointed Dr. Appiah Ahene as part of the electoral commission, they were not even front row runners of the electoral commission. You know, they were Dr. Appiah Ahene was, I think, head of IT or so. These were not front row runners. But then the NDC questioned the neutrality of the electoral commission. As at then, today we have two deputies, one of which is capable of becoming the returning officer for any other reason. If Maamini Nihonom, the main EC boss, Ninwa, these are returning officers, and we cannot vouch for their neutralities. That is where the concern is. And every Ghanaian should be concerned. Every Ghanaian should be concerned by this act, especially even in the manner in which they have been appointed and sworn into office. Nobody, like, we didn't even get the time to even scrutinize it and bring it to their attention. So these things will raise concerns, will raise issues. So they are questions that we need to ask them. And what happened anyway? NDC, NDC, when you were in opposition, you were pontificating, raising issues on the neutrality. NDC, at the point, they were not going for meetings of the electoral commission. When we called them, they described Dr. Bosman Asare as a patron, a Tescom patron of the NPP and all those things. It's unfortunate that Dr. Bosman Asare and his friends and people around him did not come out to bring out evidence to dispute that fact. But the truth is that nobody has also been able to bring out an evidence to establish that indeed he was a patron of the NDC, of the NPP. But this woman we are talking about, this woman mounted campaign platforms of the NDC. It's out there. The videos are out there. This woman we are talking about openly was campaigning for the NDC and its candidate. At a point, she was even with this hashtag vote for JM.
1: Yes.
0: The thing that even makes it more troubling was that she openly supported the removal of the then EC Charlotte Osei. This is the person that today we've brought in to serve as our deputy commissioner. And that is where questions need to be asked. The second thing also goes out to me, I'm a lecturer, Dr. Mwakum. See, with all deference to him, Dr. Joseph Koku Asamoah, with all deference to him, selector said, Enra, yeah, almost so munuti in the speech in the Mayana. It was there that you are coming in as a deputy commissioner, and he's a man with vast experience, about 17 years electoral experience. While working in the electoral commission before, public service, is a law lecturer, an astute one. And so with all respect to him, the comment that he gave yesterday, in the presence of the president, in the presence of the main commissioner, I think was in bad taste.
1: What was his comment?
0: I'll give you the video to play. But in summary, Papa ne say, electoral commission is at a time where electoral commission, Ghana for NG electoral commission indeed. And so he is coming in to help rebrand and reshape the electoral commission. You have your main madam there. The madam has not vetoed, and I say, said in that sentiment, what am I say? And you cite Afrobarometer reports and those things. These are perceptions, and perceptions could be realities anyway. That's true. But these are in Koma and Kapenya Edo Befiedia, Mokotna them. Maybe I'm not to add you and say, Mr. Zuse, Dr. Foku, in the manner in which I would even come on, you are more affiliated to a professor. Sorry, you are more affiliated to the NDC more than the NPP. And I say, you are more affiliated to the NPP more than sounding neutral. You didn't know them. And so, Professor Foucault will sit down, re-strategize, and find ways to make his comments sound more neutral than even NPP and NDC. You stand in front of the president, re-echo the sentiments that the president and his loyalists have been sharing. All this was the electoral commission, any commissioner Ghanaians trust. OTA is elector. Do you trust the electoral commission until the appointment? Do you trust them or you don't? I admit, say, 2000 elections, say, the will of the people, nobody can circumvent it. Because President Jerry John Rawlings and they appointed AR for region. But at the end of the day, 2000 election, you had an opposition party winning. 2008 elections also told us. 2016, they brought in President Akufo-Addo by and Odo Obibaye. And so today, 2024, President Akufo-Addo Onya over 1 million votes margin. 2024, his party suffered over 1.5 million votes margin under the person that they appointed. And so I admit that the will of the people cannot be circumvented. But, selector, we need to understand one thing. Elections, any event, a process, a lot of things can be done to some way somehow sway attention or sway people's mind to see to conclude that no, Jumek Dia and Penifo Edino, they are not being neutral, especially when you have individual as neck characters be Oma, ye bit me the party be at Iomho. That is where the concern is. And it's so unfortunate, President Mahama with the resetting agenda, President Mahama with the whole understanding of how the EC operated and how they claim, say, the previous EC
1: was compromised.
0: Exactly.
1: Yeah.
0: Would then come in office or would then come in and then we'll be doing these things that they are doing. For me, that is where I feel sad. And very, very unfortunate. Every Ghanaian should be troubled about this development. Selector, this is where I would want to end.
1: Well, Yen Fensi and Yen Kojikash, a very good morning going out to my brother, right upon your boss, Juanita Mutiengsisi, and also to you and Kwesi Masemo on Twitter following the conversation. A few of your comments coming through on Facebook, Pure FM TV. Minken Kaina, Minkojikash, Wimbra, Kweku Gaspar, Osesebo, good morning. Let the lawyer know that at this point in the lives of many Ghanaian youth, he's just casting insult on us. Anytime he sits in the studio, trying hard to find words to justify the act of the Ministry of Sport, NSA, and the authorities involved. He is a good man and must speak on issues as it is, not trying to wrap it around laws. And well, many people are seeking, say, Ombe Faile and RTI to the GFA. Well, that's done. Kwansima Don Papa, it was Facebook, say, listening to you from Sunyani. Appointing two deputies at the Electoral Commission is not my reason why JDM was voted for by Ghanaians. Look at how corruption is raising up all night, and seems we have a president who doesn't care about high rates of corruption going on, but thinking otherwise. Well, that's a long statement. Well, this is also coming through from Masoud Kumasi Bantima. I said the NDC government must admit and eat a humble pie that they have deceived the good people of Ghana. They are ashamed of all the things they used to denigrate the NPP about. Thank God the propaganda they used in the opposition to deceive Ghanaians has started haunting them. And Benji says, well, it's good teachers have resumed work after the strike. Greetings to Yaya Kasim, NDC Secretary, and Bra Kevin. Accessible on the issue of electricity, I think we should privatize ECG. Those are the comments coming through. And finally, one coming through from Alive Man. I want to ask, is lawyer the lawyer of the sports minister? Anna, well, he's just standing by the law. I mean, speaking to it as he will do. Anope, a jabba jewelry, Sibra, Beji, Goody, Papa, FCS, your home person, who you fair, na chese, your bojo, soa, and run is over called a jabba jewelry. 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If you are able to into Ufifia, just grab a chilled one. Now, just say one of my colony coskun so I'll be good on lunch pack name. Now, a subo to be any fee BM, you're 30 in a pack, 20 in a pack, and a 16 in a pack. So 16 in a pack, 20 in a pack, and 30 in a pack. I will be a one num zet mineral water piano. When you say bottle baku piano, ye is canibi. Ye dia boa krebia ne huache no ewo mother baby unit a ewo konfo anoche teaching hospital enti koswana no zet natural mineral water freeing na jodie anase opesie supply u biblia 0244 620 264 0244 620 264 and 0208 183 0 18. Iron Boat Enterprise, Wesi Wudanyiri, na Wope Doors, Papa Atuano, your Turkey Doors, Italian Doors, Chinese Doors, and German Doors, your over 500 stunning beautiful designs, Achese, Wenibeje Hompa, and Tibra Iron Boat Enterprise, Iron Boat 32 Enterprise, Eho, na Ubenya, Eye, Sanye me ya make a wanse me. 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A car tiles, a car boards, are the befa honi muno. Fre Iron Boat CCA na kojodie 0241 109 548 0243 673 158 Well, it's some 15 minutes after 9. Major cash we are by a buyer, then we zoom into your conversation and Kobe. 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

0: Yeah, good morning, Osbo. 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I did not say NDC ni na wo si di wo na wo interview no no. Si si an abde to ho nom di enti mi nim ni di. 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Enti unyo opportunity bet na wo nom neti di biso asem na aka no kura. About GFA issues, he said, I'm discuss, say, I didn't pay a co worker up near for man corners like that. I know who, Nima. And one Jim Tumna say, oh, all brain, oh, sir. And an opportunity is when you have bets now, when you know, just as if you need me as a chair for another gun of four and other sentiment, you know. Hey, as I did, I work. So onim kasa yesu ye badwem fo ay yesu ye nim tie oni nyame nye adwuma ozo bo
1: 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Why? Avena Evans, you rest your case. And this is for the atrophone. M was a Ghana for atrophone in one side. More NDC. M. But lawyer, some of the catchers say, and seminar walk on more than I'm sure the answer change. Now, in the part, I pimp my pimp my pimping 8 years. No opportunity when you're better on a man or Cassa. Ten bi anko fo bo lo ya ansu bi abo abaso ontie bi ontie bi ba ono nko ka se wi a comment e ba no so ya ontie obeka sa ma NDC sa but integrity so ho hia enye NDC enye nenko ana e wo se wo dwene ho enye nenko a gine kina ho e bi a kina na nye NDC dwuma obi be fa o ka se bi a wo kan na ohwe integrity wo.
2: Good morning, Minya. About 2 p.m. new, make us free as Santa Mampon. But if I hear more than Emma Swami MC on a bank, also answer, on also boy, you mama, she said, Pania Tofem Crow, Befa. And to His Excellency, good luck, Obama, John Dramani Mahama. Now, point is, Omo year, Juma. And to ever say Ghana for Mama MPP for Nada MPP, they should better think of 1399. They say the NDC, Yasu Mua, His Excellency John Dramani Mahama, just for my idea. A Kuyana Bayer Dame pass, MPP for where they ever power baby a chairman and now could see Augustus will be an or for NDC chairmanship or Ashanti region on a lawyer ni ama ashite so call for.
3: Good morning, Kosibo and I pay me pure eye report. Ewo Asokwa police station, new road. No, Osibo obedient is a traffic light that was swinging on Yajuma. Sisi ano pay accident. Enre BC, Enre HBC, and any 4 days ABC. The be accident is see. Trotro be ne Omaka Kabum or Ha, in Nipane, a Google form of crisis, say, have an Okase. Asuka police station, ho, traffic light na a one new road, and a gun new road in one seminar making. Mr. Say, traffic light was so no yen ye. Penyum for no, a dear Ben Kwan, sir. Say, I am fix it. Yam fix it, or say, well, Miss Sre, what do you mean? Say, well, feed the case here, so your car Umbebaba Yama is here. Enrich ABC, Enra ABC, and then so the same accident now.
4: Or so, I'm a chance. I mean, Miss Bia, overcome over my assembly, I'm the bear. Or so, can I span a power count? You mean, yes, you. So I'm not talking about the driver. I'm not going to be I'm not going to be able to do it. Ya roba na me kam um pese ya ye beka nasim kasi bia osbo onzo bia kan asem onya botre why na de nyina ye beto ye so be sai jawako da sipi so bo ba na me dia
5: Hello, Eugene Kasame Kasafra Kutia 19 Steps. So see, I know because I said 2016 election, I could find the winner over 1 million votes. Sir, you know, Omar can say also any sir. One winner over 1 million votes be a and 1 million book. And see how one can ye because Anna Emily Nanakumi on way propaganda say 2 million votes and to Obama MPP from 2020 to 2024. Any percent we, any percent to come and you are one can know and no, me my check arm among. And it is almost kind of me the animal from, but almost kind of almost my dear to sir. And there was one check it. I'm
6: go. Hey, my chill, all the sense and digibility. Lawyer, I'm a to be a guma. My patches will be no sorry. Let's say, and crop for a kind Samaya with THD. Ah, papa. And a dollar no call for my feed only 11 to 12. 11 to 12, when Timmy Penny and Afak, until I last make against a layano, will be above one ten one king kind. One king kind, no better than our figure.
7: Well, we, I mean, when I am okay, Nama catches a guest to the personal. You can speak to issue no kind, but when it gets personal, a honor minimum and yard general. Prof, good morning.
8: Good morning, bro.
7: It's been quite an eventful morning last weekend, so. Events be brief, they see over the weekend and run so you could die. And yes, sorry, yeah. I mean, be before from so as I am. My mom, I'm going to say, I'm going to say,
8: oh, hey, Joseph.
7: Mm.
8: Now, as I said, listeners, I want to get a message by you.
7: Yeah,
8: you was talking about traffic.
7: Yeah,
8: the and some of them were hard, Jenny. By the so traffic near Juma was the police ni biabeti ta say eh to be a over jump traffic no acher any Juma na so mu gina ho enforce we no obi anyina ho and it been there for long acher minimum what they are looking for.
7: Yeah,
8: I don't see a very busy
7: pa
8: ba konso wo children's park ho then so do all free amukum end ho no hot traffic and soda. Almost chance, BBC and sound on my common traffic lighting. So, no one say, yeah, this is a patch of answer. Brazuba. So, you account near my home there.
7: Brazuba.
8: You want crook crook now, sir. You're a maldeza. Maldeza, powerful, papa. Michiano be bra. The brass wish was there. Only a papa back on the cotton bedding and say, I said, she must say, wait a moment now.
7: Oh, ah,
8: it's very, very important. Make a tsunami of a CBS or a NDC regional deputy attention communication officer,
7: okay,
8: Gabriel Sido,
7: yeah,
8: that be quiet guy. He has been working the communication very good, he's very civil.
7: Okay.
8: And even though he belongs to the other side, but he's quite good.
7: Yeah.
8: It is some consider na ever born party na kasa.
7: Qualities na. With me, man is our position.
8: Oba Oma Emujo. He always tries to tell the truth, and he's a very good guy. The minister saying this if was omit me our ayana domanka ever boa. Many vote ni be there, but moyana doma ever boa. You need people like that to be forefront, and yet. But my own bomb said, no credit in the hopper, so now with a coffee baby now, I'm far last year. The cacranza, it's a mystery. Till that is a demeting me, I can't cacranis.
7: But before your issues, any other issue, or why you want to address?
8: Oh, Minister, suppose then you ever come home. The M 1 year, suppose Nasa, if you did be near soon, no. If you malam is that time, no,
7: yeah.
8: Yeah. Oh, you almost I don't know where I'm going. You almost
7: Elvis, if we are going to go you know.
8: So, no, say no. And no, more I said, I'm punishing you. Because my mom cried,
7: could them
8: bye. Now, I'm okay. And we'll be costing you, we'll be costing you near jar. Because we are known. Because, Minister, no, that's what tickles at this time. I ain't here today. bibi kakra wo.
7: So you agree say minister no so any GTA ball should be set aside?
8: Ah, 100%. GTA no kra omo na evo na evo.
7: Ghana Tourism Authority.
8: Omo say minister be yase.
7: They should be under Jifago much.
8: Yeah. Unso no so atia tia mo na say wo fi enjoy. Unso ha say di atem. Ano ya ya ya ya. Wo fi enso enjoy. Omo nyina so omo tenase. Let you set aside. And about one home, one pound, so you could get a blocker.
7: Ade.
8: How could Funko for South Africa, whom say maybe be the minority can say no crack? Why not den den den den den den den den ora, now betching co for chantros? Ah, or no, be sniper back on me, currents and my friend Honorable Namia.
7: Why?
8: I what can say all about say so, Banison, now buying move for Ubico through private jet back of Pecorana or the position will be a better form. And transcribe on Saturday, private jet in fine, it don't cause. Well, I can't know what to jump. Cause I say, you see, all gun and you know, go to a bitching chinians and swearing in. I say, Galamsey, I say, Galamsey, I say, or never bacon. A braba con of communications. About a digital
7: San George.
8: Tiantia Musa, I won't ferry.
7: He's a lawyer.
8: Lawyer, then you're back on it to our over. Over. They're coming. Come to our dear park. Because when you're deposing every year, oh, they're from my areas. Almost pass there, you know. Let me just ask me who no man who no.
7: Evans.
8: Ah,
7: next year.
8: Ah, because when you know they're from my.
7: In fact, I also had a friend who said, ah, now Unipa may share a call to bar pictures when a
8: man of Munyanka was the TV workers. A chair was a Paul Yando, somebody should be a shed. Oh, bro, Paul, and Robert, only be a shed. So, the air cost no in yet. Honestly speaking,
7: yeah.
8: Say we confirm we from South Africa, ba. Now akura biya osi ubiya lorry 500. Now akura e wo no ba ko we checking e yina fi no di 3 months. We also ten seat to G 500. We signature mo kenyi na say no kura. Enkoye. Asa if you dey na yiyi omo ntem dodo. If you dey na yiyi omo ntem dodo. Ena dia ma man for I very very eye open yina say omo kasa dodo. In opposition, when you talk too much, the bulls are troubled by their horns, and the men are also troubled by their ways. Yes, I said, I had one out, bro. Cassano, they all back come, baby, only the genus of the bull fool.
7: Right.
8: And they talk too much. It catches an MPP for some opposition and say, Akonyan drew her, almost Susu and Cassa. Susu Cassa, they all back can only do a measure. Okuja to them, Mr. Scandal, be a fan of M. Men Nakunya Honda. And all gossip from Penny for any mercy, National Cathedral. Almost to saw the Taro Crane, you crustella off also, ya. After the old dear, Kofa Ubia or Maya Mobbo, Omachi or Mumbra, and no more somebody at Tim Hotus.
7: But we are yet to hear from him, so no sooner.
8: Oh, so one day here on the side. So, Omaka. So Rasta of was there are three sides of the liar story. Your side, my side, and the truth. And yeah, reasonable bystanders, yeah, and pocket lawyers and association. You be the nasa na yes.
7: But I mean, say, isn't it concerning? Say by now, Uncle Noan Park, you put out a release.
8: Onkasa.
7: The bank there or call for investigation.
8: Nasa investigation there. A co-parliamentary there on bay.
7: Yeah.
8: Onkasa. Because since you say on can't hold it. You see, you can't want someone says, I say, Cron can't hold you. I look for a month for fruit, private jetting, on can't hold you. And Tinado Becassa, he's okay. When you are eating, you don't talk. Then why am
7: I? Don't think.
8: Oh, repetition. Of our home. So, no, sir, absolute majority, no, the ma and this. They're bumped by someone from a party, be our Ghana.
7: Was that a terrible decision?
8: Absolute majority, no. A man for the disabilities, the disabilities, the Munukakra. Mestre say, Ghana for two about MPP, NDC. So, absolute majority, no. I am a Muhini Yakra. Yen, Dimrika, the dear parliament, near pass, I dear chums, there be Musan Chensai. boss, Bebre and Coy. Bebre Ako, Trumutrumudi, say Coy of your Massanso, a jaddy by could be almost a tribunal, the Om could draw Massandia, but a couple of them. Jim Bricassa, no more pass. Omu you know, Cogino Homsi, David, they said the air and then Faku, no more sons. So the absolute majority is Ghanaian Sylvester Momontan from political party for. Na power no Ghana for Nya, Om the Yen Nima Dutu. Ntekwe tu absolute ya. Omu diye niyema absolutely adosu dudu. Yebesre. Yebesre. Hang parliament anase biya omu kakra. A omu biti miya reason. Niko for a reason. That is why I'm not make us say, ayina omu yeno. Constitutional review no. Nkadiyene kebe buwa gana se omu nye niya second chamber, upper chamber.
7: I think they were looking at Bibisa for other representation. Meaning
8: other representation, yeah. Senga Council of State fui. And omo na kutu fu CMFA and this communicator mayor A. Into omo so mutu fu so mutu fu yung hun. ATM.
7: And this communicator mayor A.
8: The obeye A, Electoral Commission Director. And so mutu omo fu, the omo tu fu ni. And some about musa se wo dependent on tu fu. The penutu for say be discuss and you do her be the penutu for and go be who the obi kasani etu no for ho ba we dey otu say we futu we dey e course dey na we mum tu for no so mo so wa asem ka
7: well
8: understand it but you know these are some few we be a lawyer be concern we brave
7: ah you don't
8: agree obusanu dey he was forced and said was said and cry 24 hour economy
7: yeah.
8: Productivity because through how would productivity go up when we are starving production even in Ghana? Industry growth echo negative, manufacturing growth is dwindling, agriculture is not growing, and then you are saying it's an industry or can I say Jehovah Witness for book visa and industry and a half one the 20 kilometers industries now university for akoji data or honom sani ma umu yeng yetu twana nsemu chile mkwara kama yekane kama. And there's no way it's going to be. You and I know. Our country, what ma importation? Ayefu. Who import to Nyema Efu Chinese or the Beko Abontene? So people will just go and buy from Abrochere their bad. So they won't produce. Go and see how the Omo Omoye and Kokono. Go and see how they are struggling. And Kokofono, poultry farmers. Go and see how they are struggling. They cannot rail brawlers, no white, like I say, no. Omo intimenye gise Christmas, gise occasion. Because the cost of bringing them, the cost of production, who produce who buy, the cost, no. Oh, Tony, I guess all Tony buy could be at 300, 250, 300 Ghana cedis. Now, so okota oko wa 300 Ghana cedis. Now, oko asafu market. Now, oko top box buy. Box back of 310 Ghana cedis. Which one will you buy?
7: You have packed two box.
8: Good, because first, no, nanka timi cost could do almost $600 above from Bibia, but from the Uber Pedja. Now, go boy, say, and any boy, say, Uber Pedja Pedja, and him, man, Eddie, I apologize, said your score point. But you are destroying somebody's business.
7: Yeah.
8: In German, was a one penny, you know, a year, how to say, Bichim was a whole bear, Akoko headquarters was a whatever I say. We, yeah, who said, I didn't know when you're
7: the poultry hub.
8: Yeah, send your headquarters up with headquarters. We are from Sierra Leone. You can never process chicken. Oh, I need one be cheaper than the import to Abano. The banana, which one will you buy? Hmm? Osa begina kase na papa fano sa osa begina kase nkusuya osa nkusuya ebu amase zede ah ya cheap dodo. Kusuya bunti mienu 5 cities now dumboko akahon baby edrono. The Ghana for him, apparently, is Kusuyabu. Are you sure? What my fire for the do? Are you sure so that is what we are looking at for now? And who told us Kusuyabu? I made a presentation Saturday, no, oh, baby.
7: Okay.
8: I gave the figures in United States, poultry product, local one, 2024, near consumer, 80% of foreign. 20% of local. As we speak now, everybody much checking in now. As we speak now, your consumer local no a swat tick from 20% and about 12%.
9: Swati about 12%. Amma foreign imported ones akosura kwa kuduru 88 to 90%.
7: So what is the perceived and answer speculated egg glut na yekano?
9: Metro dintiama sadano about mudiwe. It means that means that local you know poultry no swati the consumption is what medical trial say farmers na nanko muye blores no and now look I in a foreign one I have funo or mutim compute. So they can't compete with them. Into my jai. So jai or nuna or so but obey the idea. Obey layers.
7: Yeah.
9: Lay an also no 1 year, 2 years, 3 years and some of my hair to home. So the more na keep you on the more number two. But you saw them again. They won't be too good because I go on or more brew up and put up for my moment on mine. In Tibro, you be seeing both some bees, one morning, and no the 2 years to two, no more baby goo, you know, any more happy brew, guassy. I'm a cramach be a my boss. I'm found coffee and tell her what we work. Nanyafi. The near finance and infianto. It I don't know what reformers no. Almost they milk to they get everything be a cow boning and I saw near free. I could mutru X. After that, no tonka casino, any price be open, be an unhome. I had so when you see the X, that's why you have more X that you are talking about. Yeah. Even after Christmas, the X now all can a super table drop by about 20 to 30%. Because after Christmas, no, and go kwana no omoto no, om be almost half a beton. Now feel young ones no, a replace you omo kakran kakran kakran. You know, gun of say December after December, January, February, March on, and kukusia beko from ne bobed in kakra, and sana sa piki. So untin fa wimbe jinan kan sa unwa yibi biyamana, and kukusia bu, and kukonket and kitina makusia bu. These are branded lies. And you know. And you have politicians, only opportunity here, no more, or more facts in the young. Because, so what checking in the area? The field, but with the figures, thing in our today.
7: Well, away from that, still on facts, the EC deputies are, yeah, a president, that's who I'm in. Who's in Simbibu, BB, just say, ah, no, that Ben Pan, yeah, your name appointees here, just a Yanti Juan Simbia. Usually, you be made a true Fusukache, ne ex Nayami Husani. I follow him. They are not their two or not, who said BBC. Who let it be a senior man? Just a Omampey, I your friend is saying, swearing in. Ye no so free wa. The other deputy, that's the lady, a woman, come on for patches. Mami, ye nim ne pa wo speech ne so. Social media on ye ne koba ye banta ne ne keka hon bibri. Government spokesperson bakwana presidential staffer bakumbe kasa o se, mami ni ye gender advocate. Inti ni ana o ye ni nina o social media na, o gender advocacy.
9: Oh, okay.
7: So she's non-political.
9: Prof.
10: Boss.
7: Mm.
9: Ah well, see if I can tell you a crown a day. Alliance on it. If I can tell. The most jack for content. No, most of the time you tie a crown a day. I'm not very sure. And to any intent, I'm saying it can be big a crown. To Moncasa, whom you know, at least, say, we are there. Yeah, swearing in.
7: Yeah.
9: Look at the order draw crown, but you can't carry a sound walk. Because it's a yard in a co. And if I can tell the number that tie a crown a day. The bottom line is Ghana for democracy na your practice baby tears your pay ni je ho pa ya bato ntino bunu bie bibia o se de druha kokromoti druha democracy kabla min kabi ya bato mission you understand it
7: yeah.
9: E ho pa ni nyina tears your pa democracy baby tears your pa ya bato

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1: Sanity.
0: Yes.
1: When you are to
0: and right, they know what you know. You're feeling up. Susie's Cosmetics. When you are unfolding, you know, a church, a munina. I was here, meeting the Alexis, the godson. Miss Arena K Fresh. I'm going to head that's a brand new back. I'm ready to say, dear. That's a bread, dear. Menya dajia tininum kakra merka crani. I'm saying, man, we nin yum ninse mood. 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And you mamma de betumun. 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Yeah, dear Pimansana, yeah. 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So far, do me what to Joe, Papa, to Jack.

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1: what yes media num,
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0: and Frono,
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Masala we bie na fide na tumu.

I'm going to go to the house. I'm going to go to the house. I'm going to go to the house. I'm going to go to the house. I'm going to go to the house. I'm going to go to the house. I'm going to go to the house. I'm going to go to the house. I'm going to go to the house. I'm going to go to the house. I'm going to go to the house. I'm going to go to the house. I'm going to go to the house. I'm going to go to the house. I'm going to go to the house. I'm going to go to the house. I'm going to go to the house. I'm going to go to the house. I'm going to go to the house. I'm going to go to the house. I'm going to go to the house. I'm going to go to the house. I'm going to go to the house. I'm going to go to the house. I'm going to go to the house. I'm going to go to the house. I'm going to go to the house. I'm going to go to the house. I'm going to go to the house. I'm going to go to the house. I'm going to go to the house. I'm going to go to the house. I'm going to go to the house. I'm going to go to the house. I'm going to go to the house. 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

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I mean, yeah, do my channel be sense to share. My number no mean sense to be 0538 400 263 0538 400 263 Chau be me. Afre me personal. Yeah, upese oni me din komo bi. 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